0: It's Adele!
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2: Hi, this is Adele. 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

0: 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Temperaturen lige nu er 23 grader.
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